0: where the stars play.
1: The Electric Top 20.
2: The music you grew up with just sounds better. Hey, I'm Eric Tucker here with the Electric Top 20, and I play all of your favorite throwbacks from the 90s, 2000s, whatever you want to hear. Make your request right now at Electric Top 20. Not only that, though, I keep you up to date with the current music, too, the hottest 20 hits of this week. So make sure to join me and listen to find out if Taylor Swift can make it to number one for the second week in a row with I Knew It, I Knew You.
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Vibe 103 FM, Bermuda.